0: Dit is Q Maximum. Maximum Hits.
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0: Cue music.
2: 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I really need your love right now. I'm fading fast. 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
1: I look up from the ground to see your sad and teary eyes. You look away from me and I see there's something you're trying to hide. And I